0: bud, getting lit. 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We the best. Give me the light, yeah. And we turn it up every time,
1: every day.
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1: Hey yo, Jason.
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1: Say something to her. Holla at her.
2: I got one question. 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
0: 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B-More.
2: Yeah. I'm still come back, oh. More like they're not here. See?
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1: The refugee camp represent to you the group we call Fuji with White Clever, Lorraine Presswell, with the international Sly and Robbie on the hardcore reggae beat. Now my selector, come down.